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5: Let's get the party started. 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
2: Hit the road, yeah. 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Hit the road, yeah. Don't you come back no more. 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Don't you come back no more, no more, no more, no more. Hit the road, yeah. Don't you come back no more. You could say I'm a bad guy, I'm a bad guy, I'm a bad guy. You could say I'm a bad guy, I'm a bad guy, I'm a bad guy.

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You can say I'm a bad guy. I'm a bad guy. I'm a bad guy. All of my love, I wanna know you treat me so mean. You're the cutest woman that I ever seen. I guess if you said so, I have to buy my things and go. That's right. Hit the road, yeah.

Monday night to the club, Tuesday night to the club, Wednesday night, what a headache, but I went to the club, Thursday night to the club, Friday night, didn't wanna go, then my friend Michelle called me on the phone and so I went.

Wednesday night, to the club. Wednesday night, what a headache, but I went to the club. Thursday night, to the club. Friday night, didn't wanna go. Then my friend Michelle called me on the phone, and so I went to the club. Saturday night, to the club. Sunday